Nature deals not in smooth continuous. The computer has been told to continue drawing these lines, but changing the direction. Now I'm going to generate a fractal before your very eyes. In fractals, I'd like to show you how she does this, every so often and at different distances. Now that's a very simple set of instructions, but look what happens after they've been carried out for, say, 10 generations.

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All you ever gotta do is be a good man one time to one woman.

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The computer has been told to continue drawing these lines, but changing the direction. Now I'm going to generate a fractal before your very eyes. In fractals, I'd like to show you how she does this, every so often and at different distances. Now that's a very simple set of instructions, but look what happens after they've been carried out for, say, 10 generations.

0: 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You wanna be me so bad. Why you mad? You can't beat me too bad.
1: Me and Pan hit my friends up in Thailand. Freeze out when they cross over my land. Yeah, I'm colder than